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0: That's Skylar Darrington. She's a survivor of the July 4th flood that hit Camp Mystic in Kerr County, Texas. She wrote the words to that song and set it to the tune Hallelujah, all to share about her experience and how God loves us even when disaster strikes. Though Billy Graham wasn't known for his singing voice, he did have a song in his heart. Here's why.
1: It is only in Christ that the soul finds rest, joy, and music. 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Jesus Christ can put a song in your heart. Jesus has grace sufficient for every need that you might have.
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0: Hey, I'm Season, and I'm a joy bringer. What's the kingdom of God really like? We sing about it. We pray about it. Your kingdom come, your will be done. But what does that mean? In Romans 14, 17, Paul writes, "For the kingdom of God is not a matter of what we eat or drink, but of living a life of righteousness and peace and joy in the Holy Spirit." When we live with these values, we are proclaiming the kingdom is here. Paul's using division among the people regarding food and drink in this passage to highlight what the kingdom is not. It's not full of division and strife. But instead, he says that when we live our lives with the awareness that we have been made righteous because of Jesus, it levels the playing field. We begin to see the common ground we stand on instead of all the differences. Because Jesus unites us, the kingdom is full of peace and joy, even when you don't see it or feel it. That's the truth of heaven. So agree with it today. I'm Season, and I'm a joy bringer.
1: 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The promise of peace. He is everything that you need. Joy Worship.

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0: Did you go to sleepovers and slumber parties when you were a girl?
1: Hi, I'm Dana Gresh, founder of True Girl.
0: I was always one of those kids who preferred to sleep in my own bed. I did like to spend the night with friends, but I wanted it to be at my house. Maybe it was selfish, but I liked my mom's food the best. Another layer of complication for me was that the rules I was familiar with didn't always apply at my friend's house. It was tempting to play games and watch movies my parents wouldn't approve of. I felt so awkward in those situations. Should I call my mom? Should I say something? Should I sit out? Make sure you develop a system where your daughter can reach you quickly if she feels unsafe. 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We all need friends who stand with us. We can't do it alone, and neither can she. For more tips on how to raise your kids, go to danagresh.com.
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0: Dr. Gary Chapman with a Love Language Minute.
1: In my book, Happily Ever After, there's a chapter called Profit Sharing, the Chapman Guide to Making Money an Asset to Your Marriage. I discovered that one of the most common problems is that couples do not feel like partners in this part of the marriage. Often the husband so controls the money that the wife feels like a child on an allowance. Or the wife will control the money and the husband feels left out. Obviously, someone must balance the checkbook and keep the bills paid. But this does not mean that they control the money. We are a team and must work together. The Bible says, two are better than one. That is certainly true in money management. If you keep the books, you might ask your spouse, do you feel like a partner or a child? Take their answer seriously and make adjustments as needed.
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0: 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Hi, I'm Mark Gregston with Parenting Today's Teens. 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

0: Our four sons are all adults now, and one is married with kids. We have an empty nest, and I love it. I also love that I kept so many of the stories of their youth from journaling. Hey, this is Debbie Griffith. We had a phrase that we'd use and remind each other of: self-praise stinks. So it was years ago, eating lunch at Dairy Queen while my husband was out of town, and about 10 minutes into our meal, the whining began. Joey couldn't eat his grilled cheese because it didn't taste like the one I made. David didn't want the bun to his burger, and Markle said the blizzard was getting too mushy. He wanted to leave. But Peter, he was proud, and he announced, "I'm the only one who's not complaining." "Yeah," I said, "but you're comparing, and self-praise stinks." We can always find ways that we're better than someone else, or we can knock someone else down, because it's easier to look at the problems of someone else rather than our own. Proverbs 22:4 says, "It's through humility and putting others before ourselves where we find honor in life, and I think peace too, every day." For more encouragement in everyday matters, visit DebbieGriffith.com.
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over this nation ultimately. And our prayer is that God would be the head, he would be the center of his church again. That every wall would be torn down. There would be no more division, no more strife. Amen? Can we believe that tonight? Can we just lift our hands? Father, that's our cry. That you would make us one. That you

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0: If you think I'm going to tell you whether or not you should homeschool your kids on this Parent Minute broadcast, you're crazy. Now, some have criticized me previously for demonizing homeschool education. Others have written in asking if I thought they were abusing their kids because they sent their kids to public schools. Well, here's where I hope we can reach an agreement. Some parents are called to provide homeschool education, just like some missionaries are called to the Middle East. Others are being called to be a light in the darkness in the public school system.

0: Neither is more right or more wrong. The exception being out of God's will. Oh, and another thing, don't condemn other families for listening to God's call in their life. God's call might not be the same as His call on your life.
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0: Doesn't the Bible say, spare the rod and spoil the child?
1: Lonnie Berger, author of Every Man a Warrior.
0: Actually, this is not a verse from the Bible. It's a misleading commentary on Proverbs 13:24, which says, he who spares the rod hates his son, but he who loves him is careful to discipline him. This verse is actually an admonition for fathers to give careful thought to the training of their children. While discipline is a part of rearing children, it's not the most significant biblical aspect. Shaping the child's character is the most important thing taught in the scripture, and it's done through love, godly modeling of truth, open communication, and giving grace when they fail, just like your Heavenly Father parents you and I.
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0: I heard a great quote the other day. Want to hear it? I'm Lena Ebbejamra, and this is Today's Single Christian. I love quotes. Here's a great one. Whatever we irrigate in our imagination will grow. So what thoughts are you watering these days? In Philippians 4:8, it says, "Finally, brothers and sisters, whatever is true, whatever is noble, whatever is right, whatever is pure, whatever is lovely, whatever is admirable, if anything is excellent or praiseworthy, think about such things." 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He gave us this command because He knows it's what we need to thrive. Most of us spend our days irrigating negativity and discontent. 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

0: This is Carter Conlon. When God speaks to you, it will always involve something beyond your own strength to accomplish. This is how he reveals his glory. Zacharias looked at his weakness and determined that it was too late. But God was never asking for his ability, only for his faith. Mary had no power to bring her promise to life, yet she said yes, and the Holy Spirit came upon her. The same Spirit of God now lives in you. God still overshadows human weakness and brings forth what only he can produce. He's not waiting today for your perfection. He's waiting for your surrender. When you offer to him today what little you have, his power overshadows it with his purpose. Say to him today what Mary once said, "Be it done to me according to your word." Talk to God about it. If ever there was a time, it's now time to pray.
1: 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He is everything that you need. Joy Worship.

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So beautiful, isn't it? The glory of God as we sing together early morning on a Monday. This is the day the Lord has made. Today, we're going to choose to rejoice, to be glad, to start our day with our eyes fixed on beautiful Jesus. I'm so glad you're listening. Let's just take this next 4 minutes and 40 seconds and just worship. Turn this one up. Sing along.

No power like the mighty name of Jesus, the beautiful, amazing name of Jesus. Hillsong Worship, Joy Worship, good morning. How are you? We just got back Friday night late from our trip. It was amazing. I've got so many God stories. I'm just encouraged. Still a little jet lagged, though, I'll say that. I've been getting up early because UK time, we're 6 hours ahead. So I find myself wide awake in the middle of the night, and I figure, wow, it's a good time to pray. You know, the house is quiet. Let's go for it. I'm glad that you're listening this morning. It's going to be a good day.

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1: Low self-worth can result from how you see yourself and how you think others see you. There can be contributing factors that are held in place by wrong beliefs that you've embraced over the years. But the low opinion of yourself can be overcome by replacing those wrong beliefs with right beliefs. If your wrong belief says your self-worth is based on how you see yourself in comparison to others, then embrace this right belief instead. Not only did Jesus pay the highest price for you by dying on the cross for your sins, you were created by Him in His image. Your self-worth is not based on how you see yourself or how others see you, but on how God sees you.
0: This Hope Minute was brought to you by Hope for the Heart. To learn more, go to hopeminute.org.
2: 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He is everything that you need. Joy Worship.

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1: I love that we get to praise him together, and God inhabits the praises of his people. That is a reality. Think about this for a moment. The one who spoke the world into existence wants to know you personally and walk with you and fill you with a third member of the Godhead, Holy Spirit. And he actually inhabits and dwells in our praises. There's some power that happens as we praise him, as we get our eyes off the stuff and onto him. So let's choose to do that together this morning.

When it feels like your world is spinning out of control, take a moment and be still. Worship here. 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

Jay Walker singing that one on Joy Worship. Good morning. For I will pour out water on the thirsty land and streams on the dry ground. I'll pour out my spirit upon your offspring and my blessing on your descendants. What a promise, Isaiah 44.

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Oh, that would be our heart's cry. God, would you breathe on it? Pour out your spirit. I love that. On our lives, our families, our nation, the nations of the earth, how we need you. Lord, I need you. This is really our heart's cry. Matt Marsh singing it. We'll just come into agreement. It's Joy Worship. Good morning.

I was but God. So grateful for those but God moments, right? Elevation Rhythm on Joy Worship. God's word is his invitation to us to be with him in truth. We're in danger of drowning on the open sea. And God's word is the rope ladder thrown down to us so that we can climb up into the rescuing vessel. I love that.

0: Hi, I'm Barry McGuire, author of Ignite Your Life, explaining how you can have wholehearted faith regardless of your circumstances. Psalm 49 through 10 says, I proclaim righteousness in the great assembly. I do not seal my lips. I speak of your faithfulness and salvation. What's so powerful about these verses is how natural David feels about sharing his faith. He isn't arguing or forcing anything. He's simply talking about what God has done. Sharing your faith doesn't have to be awkward or overly polished. In fact, just the opposite. We talk about God's faithfulness because we've experienced it. We speak about his help because we've needed it. Psalm 40 reminds you that your stories matter. 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Sharing your faith naturally begins when you stop hiding it and start speaking from gratitude, from a joyful heart filled with Christ's love. Like David, don't stay quiet. Let God's work in you speak through you. Ignite your life. 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
1: Our restoration, our salvation. He is everything that you need. Joy Worship.

is good always, isn't he? Gateway Worship on Joy Worship. Good morning. I'm Michelle. So good to be with you. Songs and conversation just to fix our eyes on Jesus. Congratulations, by the way, to the class of 2026. Well done. It's a busy time of year. Love this time of year. We had dance recital Saturday. Two shows on Saturday. Spent all day at the theater. It was awesome for my daughter's studio. Whatever your plans look like, we've got songs really just to direct your gaze on Jesus. How we need to do that together. Joy Worship.

putting on that garment of praise this morning. Joy Worship, I'm Michelle. God's word is his invitation to us to be with him in truth. We're in danger of drowning on the open sea. And God's word is the rope ladder thrown down to us so that we can climb up into the rescuing vessel. I love that.

So many reasons to be grateful, right? Stir up a thankful heart. I love that. Gratitude with Brandon Lake. Enjoy worship. Good morning. I'm Michelle. Thank you for listening. Always fun to be able to spend time together with you and just encourage you with the songs. We're going to take some time out and pray together in just a couple of songs. I want you to know our prayer line is always here for you at 877-800-PRAY. 877-800-7729.

How good it is as we worship together. I love that. This is the day the Lord's made. Today we're choosing to fix our gaze on Him. We're choosing to rejoice in Him. Stir up a thankful heart. Brag on Jesus. Tell somebody what He's done in your life.

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1: Pastors have one of the most difficult jobs on the planet. According to the Barna Group, over 4,000 American churches closed in 2020, and more than 20,000 pastors left the ministry during that time, and 50% said they would quit the ministry if they could find another job. I think many congregants are simply bored with church. That's one of the unfortunate results of widespread abuse of technology. When someone is addicted to a drug, including digital drugs, the emotions are most often numbed. In other words, they are bored with lesser stimulating activities such as prayer, worship, and Bible reading. This induced boredom is a medical condition called anhedonia. Writing about the Ephesian church, the Apostle Paul stated, "Having lost all sensitivity, they have given themselves over to sensuality so as to indulge in every kind of impurity." Does that sound like today's culture, including many in the church? The good news is that when a person goes through a digital detox, the emotions can be restored so that they can again enjoy analog or non-digital activities. For more help, I invite you to check out my book, Digital Rehab, at bradhuddleston.com.
0: You'll find a wide variety of additional helpful resources at bradhuddleston.com.
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1: Hey, I'm Michelle. I have pulled out my Living Life Undaunted devotional from Christine Kane. This one's called Guard Your Heart. Protecting our heart is so important that the Bible tells us to guard it above all that we guard. In the Hebrew, this word guard alludes to a very aggressive protest. So it's not like the kind of guarding you might do when someone's trying to take a bite of your hamburger. It's the kind of bulldog tenacity by which you guard that last few bites of your piece of dark chocolate cheesecake. It's no wonder God gives us such strong advice, because our destiny flows directly out of our hearts. When our hearts are healthy, whole, and right with God, then it won't be difficult to keep our destiny on course. But if we let down our guard and allow bitterness, unforgiveness, lust, greed, fear, or anxiety to take root, our hearts will become clogged, thus slowing or potentially halting our ability to flow smoothly from one season to the next. It's time to take an inventory of what kind of things might be harboring in our hearts. We must allow the Holy Spirit to bring healing to every part. If we keep our hearts locked up with toxic thoughts and emotions, they'll become diseased and damaged in every decision and interaction that we make. Sometimes we respond in certain ways to certain situations and are not even sure why. If we take time to examine our hearts, we'll often find that the root cause of a particular reaction stems from an unresolved issue there. We must remember that the goal of our faith is not behavior modification, but heart transformation. If we allow the Holy Spirit access to every area of our heart, we will see results in every area of our lives. What area of your heart is needing healing today? Man, that's good. God, search our hearts and know us. Show us any areas of our life that we're harboring bitterness or unforgiveness. Father, we're just asking for mercy, healing, deliverance, freedom. Thank you that you love to do that. You're so kind. You're so good. And Father, for every need represented by my friends right now, we're asking for supernatural healing, for miracles, for strengthening, for courage, for cancer-free bodies, for great test results. Father, for miracle for a little one who's in the hospital, for strengthening, for continued comfort for those who are mourning and grieving and going through loss. God, we can't even imagine. Hold them by the hand today. Strengthen them. We love you so much. Give wisdom to nations' leaders. We pray, Father, for an end to this war and just everything that's going on. We need you. We wait for you, God. Come, Jesus. It's in your name that we pray. Amen.

From doctor's appointments and picking up the kids to just keeping the house functioning, he is with you. This is Joy Worship.

Ah, just give me Jesus. I love that. Joy Worship, good morning. Great is the Lord and greatly to be praised. And his greatness is unsearchable. One generation shall commend your works to another and shall declare your mighty acts. On the glorious splendor of your majesty and on your wondrous works, I will meditate. Psalm 145 this morning.

I'm so glad you're listening to Joy Worship, Songs and Conversation, just to get our gaze on Him. I'm Michelle. Tell people about the goodness of God. The Bible says, encourage one another even as you see the day approaching, because here's the reality. With evil increasing, it's easy to let our hearts wax cold. It's easy to become lukewarm. It's easy. The Bible says many people are going to fall away from their faith. So the encouragement that we get to give to one another helps strengthen us and find that secret place with God. Find that place that the author of heaven and earth just says, hey, let's meet together. Let me unfold the riches of my word to you. Let me strengthen you. Let me remind you that you can abide in me no matter what's shaking around you. That's truth today.

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Good news. I love that. Joy, worship. Good morning. Good morning. Let me just speak this blessing over you this morning. The Lord bless you, keep you, sustain you. Let him do that today. Make his face, his countenance shine upon you and be with you and give you a peace that passes our understanding, that guards our hearts and minds, a peace from the one who is the Prince of Peace. What a good God he is.

0: This is Max Lucado. Paul asked the question in Romans 8:31, if God is for us, who can be against us? The question isn't simply, who can be against you? You could answer that one. Who is against you? Disease, inflation, corruption, exhaustion, calamities confront, fears imprison. Were Paul's question, who can be against us? We could list our foes much easier than we could fight them. God is for us. God is for us. God is for us. Your parents may have forgotten you. Your teachers may have neglected you. Your siblings may be ashamed of you. But within reach of your prayers is the maker of the oceans, God. God is for you. Not maybe or has been or was, but God is. He is for you. Today, at this hour, at this minute, as you hear this, He is with you. God is for you. This is Max Lucado.
1: The Lamb of God, the great I Am. He is everything that you need. Joy Worship.

Aren't you grateful he's a forgiving God? Wow, I love that. It's really true. Joy Worship. So good to be with you, enjoying the music that just gets our eyes on him. And this is a promise. The Bible says that God will never leave you. He will never forsake you. Carrie Jobe singing this one. You're not alone. Joy Worship.

Wherever you find yourself, on your way to work, a morning walk, or just living life, He is with you. This is Joy Worship.

Jesus Culture with Tim Hughes. I hope you have a great day. Look for opportunities to boast in the Lord, to brag on Jesus. Tell people what he's done, just the miracle stories. You represent your dad everywhere you go. Joy Worship.

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That's passion. That's called the blood. Well, happy Monday, my friend, and welcome to a brand new week on Joy Worship. I'm Louisa, filling in for JR today from 10 to 2, and I'm really glad you're along for the ride with us. Mondays can feel a little overwhelming sometimes, but maybe today can also be a fresh reminder that God's mercy is new every single morning. Whether your week is starting calmly or already feels busy and stressful, take a moment, take a deep breath, and remember God already knows every detail of what's ahead. And through it all,

0: Always on the go. This is Moving Moments. I'm Cindy Tang. We absolutely loved Tucker and Bubba, our two adorable hamsters. But at night, they'd go wild. They'd spin in that little wheel round and round and round. So much noise, never resting. We're not much different. Always on the go, rarely taking time to just be still. And Psalm 46:10 reminds us to do just that. Be still and know that I am God. Even King David found peace beside still waters, and Jesus stepped away to quiet places to pray. The Bible reminds us that even in chaos, there's power in stillness, and time in God's presence refreshes our soul. So today, stop spinning and make space for quiet time with Jesus, because that's where the real peace begins. This is Moving Moments. Now it's your time to make a move.
1: 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Joy Worship.

Elevation Rhythm, Thank God I'm Free. Well, hey, Louisa here. And as you head into your Monday responsibilities, remember this, your daily faithfulness matters. Loving people well, showing kindness, staying honest, praying quietly. 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

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Well, hey, Louisa here. Thanks for listening today. And whether your Monday is calm or chaotic so far, I hope these songs remind you that God is still in control. Sometimes we need that reminder more than we realize, right? Here's Cece Winans.

0: We hear about it all too often. Christians who, for one reason or another, gradually drift away from God and abandon their faith in Jesus Christ. Maybe that's happened to you. Billy Graham knew there's a reason for this.
1: We live in enemy territory, and Satan's purpose is to create an atmosphere of immorality where professing Christians yield to temptation. We are living in a day when there's a great falling away from the faith.
0: That sounds pretty ominous, but there is something we can do to turn that around.
1: A spiritual awakening among Christians could change the whole process of history and reverse the immoral tide that is sweeping the nation. May God help us Christians to turn back to Him.
0: Are you ready to start a spiritual awakening in your life? 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
2: 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He is everything that you need. Joy Worship.

Hillsong United, that's called Highlands. Well, this is Louisa. Let's take a moment and pray. Just for a moment. Lord, we lift up everyone listening right now. Whatever they may be walking through today, Lord, whether it's stress, uncertainty, grief, or sickness, or even anxiety, Lord, would you surround them with your peace and your strength, Lord? We need you so desperately. Remind them they are not alone and that your love never fails. Give hope to the discouraged hearts and wisdom for every step ahead. We need you, Lord. We pray this in Jesus' name. Amen.

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Elevation Worship, that's called So Be It. Well, Louisa here with you on Joy Worship. You know, one of the things that stands out from JR's mission trip with the Joy FM team to the Dominican Republic, it's seeing the joy in simplicity. Sometimes we think happiness comes from having more, but real peace comes from knowing Jesus. And that kind of joy doesn't depend on circumstances.

0: Hey, I'm Season, and I'm a joy bringer. Yeah, I know, I talk a lot. I can't help it. I have a lot to say. And while words are great, they have a lot of power and can do a lot of good, there is a moment where words fail, and we have to put action behind them. 1 Corinthians 4:20 says, "For the kingdom of God is not just a lot of talk, it is living by God's power." There's a really famous saying that says, "Preach the gospel at all times, and if necessary, use words." Of course, we need to speak the truth of who God is and what Jesus has done for us, but Scripture says the kingdom of God is more than just words. It's action. It's living in a way that shows our faith and love of God. If you couldn't use your words today, how would you live out the truth of the love and power of the Lord? I dare you to live it out today. I'm Season, and I'm a joy bringer.
1: 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He is everything that you need. Joy Worship.

Hello, worship. That's called I Remind Myself. Well, hey, it's Louisa on Joy Worship. I want to ask our Joy family to keep our coworker and friend Candace in your prayers. She was recently involved in a bicycle accident and suffered a broken jaw, and she's now recovering from surgery. And we're thankful her husband and her children are okay, but Candace still has a healing journey ahead. So today, would you join us in praying for strength and comfort and peace and complete healing for her? And please continue praying for her family as well as they walk through this recovery together. We're grateful for every prayer lifted up on her behalf. This is Joy Worship.

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Worship here. 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

0: Worship, that's called silence. We're heading into the final hour together this afternoon. Louisa here. I just want to thank you again for listening, and I hope these songs have brought a little encouragement and peace into your Monday. Here's Michael W. Smith.
1: This is how I fight my battle. This is how I fight my battle. This is how I fight my battles. This is how I fight my battles.
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That's the belonging company. That's called The Joy. Well, Luis is sitting in for JR today. He'll be back tomorrow. Thanks again for spending your day with me on Joy Worship. And I hope you head into the rest of your day encouraged and strengthened and reminded that God is faithful through every season. Bye.

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as we head into another week, that is something we can hold on to, that faithfulness of God that never lets us go. Hey, I'm Amanda on Joy Worship. No matter what you're going through today, the Lord is with you. Here's Red Rocks Worship.

Phil Wickham, the king is in the room on Joy Worship. Hey, I'm Amanda. I want to give a huge shout out to all of those churches, volunteers, children's staff that are working really hard at Vacation Bible School programs this week. It's always fun to see churches kind of get transformed with a jungle theme or a space theme, all to keep kids engaged with their faith during the summer months. And while it's a lot of fun with the songs and the crafts and the games and the lessons, I think by the end of the week, everybody's just like, okay, we did that. Now we need a nap. Here's Passion. This is called The Blood on Joy Worship.

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1: Dr. Gary Chapman with a Love Language Minute.
0: Often the answer lies in emotions. Before marriage, we had one overpowering emotion, love. But now, the emotions of hurt, anger, disappointment, and fear often dominate. These emotions do not encourage us to communicate. Or if we communicate, it is likely to be negative or critical. We speak out of our anger and create even more negative feelings. The key is learning how to share emotions without condemnation. You might begin by saying, "I feel hurt, and when you have time, I need your help." Identifying your feelings and choosing to share them is one step. Step two is accepting the feelings of your mate and asking, "What can I do to help?"
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3: 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He is everything that you need. Joy Worship.

And so many of us find ourselves totally exhausted because we've been trying to do the fight on our own. Hey, I'm Amanda on Joy Worship. The battle belongs to Him. The outcome has already been determined. Even though we face troubles of all kinds, all shapes and sizes, we know when the story is done, Jesus comes back and makes everything new. We don't have to fight those battles anymore. Here's Chris Tomlin on Joy Worship.

From doctor's appointments and picking up the kids to just keeping the house functioning, he is with you. This is Joy Worship.

love that that is a declaration that we can sing over our hearts and our homes. The enemy does not get a foothold here in the mighty name of Jesus. Hey, I'm Amanda on Joy Worship, and I saw this really great idea for those of us who are home a little bit more during the summer. We've got kids running here, there, and everywhere. Leave your Bible on your kitchen counter. I know for a lot of us, we like to have those counters clear. We don't like a lot of clutter. But if we have it in a prominent place where we walk by it several times a day, the chances that we open it and spend time in it are far better than if we just tuck it away on the bookshelf somewhere. It's one way to make Jesus be the center of our summers. Here's House of Worship on Joy Worship.

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on those days when things feel hard, when it feels like there's complicated decisions that need to be made or really difficult conversations, let's remember that we know the end of the story and that God has already won. Shane and Shane.

incredible that because of what Jesus did on that cross, we have freedom from sin and death. Hey, I'm Amanda on Joy Worship. And

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Some of us have a hard time with that whole trust thing because the people around us maybe haven't been trustworthy. Hey, I'm Amanda on Joy Worship. So grateful we can spend some time together this afternoon and remember those promises of God, that promise that He is with us always. He has kept it. That whole be still and know that I am God, He's kept that promise. The promise that He's making all things new, He's kept that one too. And so we keep going, we keep moving on, even in the difficulty, because we have a God who keeps His promises.

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2: 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He is everything that you need. Joy Worship.

So when you think about like a deep theological text, when it comes to learning more about God, you probably don't think of a book called the Jesus Storybook Bible. Hey, I'm Amanda on Joy Worship. If you have young ones in your life, it's a really, really good book because it shares some of the Bible stories that we're used to, but also reveals a little bit more about the character of God. Here's what that book says about the love of God. You ready for this? It is never stopping, never giving up. It's unbreaking. It's an always and forever love. That's not just a good lesson for kids. That's a lesson for us grown-ups too. How deep that Father's love for us. Here's Church of the City. How

Wherever you find yourself, on your way to work, a morning walk, or just living life, He is with you. This is Joy Worship.

New from Torin Wells. It's called Breathe On It on Joy Worship. I'm Amanda, and I love the portion of that song where it talks about breathing on our families, breathing on our homes, because we need that help, that power of the Holy Spirit. It's kind of hard to make it through this life on our own, yet we have a God who says, all of your challenges, you can bring those to me. Which Christian Stanfill on Joy Worship.

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That's Noah Paul Harrison on Joy Worship. Hey, I'm Amanda. First thing this morning, alarm clock went off, put my shoes on, put that weighted vest on, and took the dog for a walk around the neighborhood. And I kind of do a couple miles, get back, and I unclip that weighted vest and I hang it up on a hook. And man, that is a good feeling to get all of that extra weight off of my shoulders. You know, some of us have been carrying around not a weighted vest, but the weights of shame. The weight of our past decisions. And Jesus says, when you come to me, you can let that stuff go. You are meant for more. Here's Josh Baldwin on Joy Worship.

0: So as we get ready to wrap up a Monday afternoon, can we spend a few moments in gratitude? That was Thrive Worship with Give Thanks on Joy Worship.
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0: the Spirit's power, our strength and shield. He is everything that you need. Joy Worship.
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0: Life is hard, and I know that's a statement that can pretty much resonate with anyone. If you're familiar with the Bible, you're going to know that God allows trials because he loves you and he wants what's ultimately good for you. And I know that's crazy, but if you're like me and you understand God's love, you know that it's through the trials you're going to be transformed. I went through this terrible season of anxiety in 2009, and I call it my walk in the wilderness. God refined me, and it allowed me just to surrender everything to him because I was out of control with what I could do. Good things in our lives usually come by way of transformation and not by focusing on everyone else or our change in circumstances. It's the truth of 1 Peter 4. We have the same attitude as Christ, being ready to suffer, but after persevering, we are made ready to do the will of him and enjoy freedom every day. For more encouragement in Everyday Matters, visit DebbieGriffith.com.
1: The Song of Righteousness with Healing on His Wings. He is everything that you need. Joy Worship.

That's from Poets and Prophets. It's called Make Room on Joy Worship. I'm Amanda, and I hope we never forget the words of Lamentations 3. The steadfast love of the Lord never ceases. His mercies never come to an end. They are new every morning. Great is your faithfulness.

So I ran across a video over the weekend of CeCe Winans singing in a bit of a different environment. Hey there, I'm Amanda on Joy Worship. She's done a ton of concerts and led worship in lots of different places. She was singing at a wedding. It was a pretty small wedding in this beautiful, what looked like a country chapel. And she was belting out the goodness of God. And even talking about it, I just got goosebumps on my arms because, man, it was so beautiful in that moment. To watch this man and this woman come together and then for her to sing the goodness of God, it brought both of them to their knees in worship. Such a powerful moment. And I have a son who's getting married next year. It's like, how do we make that happen? Because that was absolutely beautiful. Your Steps Leader, it's Turn It to Praise on Joy Worship.

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is Chris Tomlin. How great is our God on Joy Worship? Hey, I'm Amanda. Do you ever read a book that kind of leaves a mark on your heart? I have to recommend this one. I finished it over the weekend. It is called Theo of Golden. Have you read this one yet? It's a beautiful story of a man who kind of arrives in a town and he starts bestowing gifts on the people that live there. And in the process of giving these gifts, he learns more about their stories. It's a beautiful story about generosity. There's some biblical themes throughout it too. So if you're looking for a great book, whether you're going to the beach or you just want to take some time and chill out in the air conditioning this summer, Theo of Golden definitely would recommend.

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1: Anytime we see a dark night sky that is scattered with stars, or we have a chance to visit the mountain ranges or see a beautiful sunrise or a lovely sunset, all of those reminders of the awesomeness of God. I'm Amanda on Joy Worship, and I think the natural thing for our hearts is when we recognize those things and we remember the one who gave them to us, man, we are just grateful. 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
0: What? Your son or daughter wants to work? Really? Let them. Work is a good thing. It teaches our kids responsibility. It teaches them to be on time, do quality work, manage their time and money. But working can also be a distraction, can it? When they start making money, it can become an idol. It can take them away from church. Most states have restrictions for student workers, but even still, set rules determine what grades they have to maintain in order to keep working. Help them save, spend, and tithe their money, and require them to be a part of family time when they're off. But ultimately, remind them to do their work as doing it for the Lord, which is an amazing testimony these days.
1: We want to hear from you. You can respond to this program at parentminute.org.
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that someday the sickness will be healed, that someday the depression will lift, that someday anxiety is no longer a part of the story, we're reminded fear is not our future. Hey, I'm Amanda. Enjoy worship with Corey Asbury.

from SCU Worship. That's called What a God on Joy Worship. Hey, I'm Amanda, and this next song came out quite a while ago, but you know why it is still so popular? Kids Vacation Bible School. It's Ren Collective, My Lighthouse on Joy Worship.

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enjoy worship on a Monday night. Seth Schlieder and Words Will Sing Forever. My name is Rob. We were talking earlier about how to make joy a habit. And here's some more tips. Start making time for things you enjoy. If you love reading, there's hobbies you enjoy, creativity, simple pleasures. It'll help bring joy into your everyday life. Invest in relationships, not Facebook, not Instagram relationships, actual contact with people around you, in your church, neighbors. Invest in those times with those you love. Get outside, enjoy nature. Enjoy the fresh air. Look at the beauty that God has created and just marvel in that. And be intentional with your mindset. Happiness often grows from small daily choices rather than waiting for the perfect circumstances. Some more habits to make joy a habit in your life. Be so thankful for all the things. Listen to this song. So much from Life Church Worship on Joy Worship.

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1: Lonnie Berger, author of Every Man a Warrior.
0: I started having father-daughter time when my two girls were very young. Even then, their self-image was developing. The level of closeness that a child has with his or her father greatly impacts who they become and their relationship with God. If you pursue your children, they will respond, even if you start later in a child's life. It's in their God-given design. They long for a relationship with Dad. If there's woundedness in the relationship, trust may have to be rebuilt. So make it safe, don't criticize, and don't give in to anger. But keep seeking that relationship with your kids. It will change their lives and yours too.
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2: 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Joy Worship.

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I've got new worship music from Belonging Company. How awesome, with Hope Darst coming up in a couple of minutes. Danny Gokey also on the way with Can't Help But Worship. Here's Shane and Shane.

When it feels like your world is spinning out of control, take a moment and be still. Worship here. This is Joy Worship.

been made new again. Rejoice in that. The blood, passion, and J.J. Hasalube on Joy Worship. And how could you not help but worship when you know that you have been made new again? Danny Gokey, Naomi Rain on Joy.

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The enemy doesn't have the final say, all because of what Jesus did for you and me on the cross, his victory over the grave. Elevation Worship, so be it. On Joy Worship, here's Hillsong United.

How you doing? Rob with you on Joy Worship. Hope you had a great Monday. Hope you had a great weekend. Jen Johnson dropped a brand new worship album on Friday called Happy. And this is on that album. This is Jen and Brooke Lidgertwood. Thank you, Lord.

0: What's your excuse, huh? I'm Lena Ebujamra, and this is Today's Single Christian. We all have excuses, especially us singles. We're invited places, but we're too busy. We're asked on a date, but we're too chicken. We're presented a new opportunity to serve the Lord, but we don't have the time. In Luke 14, Jesus told a parable of a man who gave a banquet and invited a bunch of people. One by one, they made excuses. I just bought a business. I've got too much to do. I just got married. Do you know what the man in the story did? He went on to find others who would come. The parable is a picture of God inviting his people on a journey with him. Alas, they were too busy. They didn't have the time. Perhaps today you're being invited into a deeper walk with the Lord, or maybe God is calling you home. You've been running away from him. You're tired and exhausted. Stop making excuses. Come home. Jesus is waiting. Come home. No more excuses. It's time to get serious about God's invitation. For more, visit todaysinglechristian.com.
1: Our interceder, our one redeemer. He is everything that you need. Joy Worship.

Break Open from Pat Barrett. Rob with you on Joy Worship. I love this quote from Elizabeth Elliot. Rest is a weapon given to us by God. The enemy hates it because he wants us to be stressed and occupied. Don't allow that to happen. Isaiah 40, verse 31, we know it well. But those who hope in the Lord will renew their strength. They will soar on wings like eagles. They will run and not grow weary. They will walk and not be faint.

We know his timing is perfect. Always on time. 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